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2: Forget coffee, chai. 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UAE's number one way to rise and shine. 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
3: Good morning. It's past 6 o'clock on this 25th of June. It's a Thursday morning, Jumarat. That means only one thing so early in the morning, that it is time not to start but kickstart your day. And this is the perfect way to start your mornings. It's called the Big Breakfast. With me, Sid. Breakfast ho to bigo, varna na ho, because is show mein wo sab kuch hai jo aapki batteries ko recharge karne ke liye chahiye. All you got to do is keep it locked to Big 106.2, a part of the Funisha Network.

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4: Morning, 6:18 on this Thursday की सुबह. मुबारक हो भाई. बारिश मुबारक हो. Eastern part of the country में हुई है बारिश, लेकिन हुई है काफी मूसलाधार, ऐसा सुनने में आ रहा है. This is a period of seasonal, unseasonal rather, rain is called Ravaiye. Ravaiye period is what we're going through, and that means up until at least tomorrow morning there's going to be unstable weather. Rain bearing clouds अभी आज सुबह इकट्ठा हो गए हैं आसमान में, so be careful. Right now, temperature wise 33 degrees, highs of 36, lows of 32.
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3: 6:35 on the clock. Let's take a look first of all at the usual suspects. Wahin par aapko traffic milega. So early in the morning, 311 E11 heading south going towards Dubai from Sharjah. Expect a 4 to 5 minute delay at both these arteries. And there's Behrouz Street right outside Madina Mall heading south predominantly. Yahan par aapko milegi 3 se 4 minute ki der. 611 Emirates Road par bhi thoda bahut congestion. Again, heading south going towards Al Aveer Nasma Central Park ki taraf se. And already a bit of congestion at 44 Al Khail Road. And this is as soon as you cross D3, Dubai Design District se Business Bay ki taraf jata hua. 5 se 6 minute ka delay.
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1: BBC News with Emily Thomas. The US Senate has passed a resolution calling on President Trump to halt the war on Iran or seek congressional approval to continue it. The largely symbolic measure is a rare rebuke for the president from members of his own party, with four Republicans joining Democrats to pass it. Ukrainian strikes on energy facilities in Russian-occupied Crimea have left its biggest city, Sevastopol, without power. The Moscow-appointed governor urged residents not to panic. Western Europe is bracing for another day of severe heat, with red alerts issued in France, Italy and Spain. In Britain, there's a rare warning of a risk to life in parts of the country. China has detained two Japanese nationals suspected of trying to take products containing rare earths overseas. Beijing has been restricting exports of certain key minerals to Japan since November, when Prime Minister Sunai Takaichi made comments about Taiwan that angered China. India has imposed new rules on non-governmental organisations, requiring them to disclose their activities, social media accounts and websites. The Hindu nationalist BJP-led government has suspended thousands of non-profit groups from receiving foreign funding. US officials say the country has supplied doses of an experimental antibody to help fight the growing outbreak of Ebola in the Democratic Republic of Congo. The World Health Organization says the drug is being shipped for clinical trials. Spain's socialist Prime Minister Pedro Sanchez has denied accusations of corruption amid a series of scandals that risk toppling his administration. Appearing before Parliament, he denounced what he called a character assassination of his family. At the Men's Football World Cup, Colombia has become the latest team to reach the knockout phase with a 1-0 victory over the Democratic Republic of Congo. BBC News.
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0: Forget coffee, chai. He has got your morning kick. UAE's number one way to rise and shine. 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
4: Good morning, it's past 7 a.m. on this 25th of June, Thursday ki subah Jumarat. How are you feeling on this Thursday morning? This is the perfect way to start your day. It's called The Big Breakfast with me, Sid. There's so much coming up on the show. We've got the big Bollywood quiz. We've got also big summer surprises. Mein ek staycation jeetne ka mauka. Keep it locked to Big 106.2, a part of the Funny Share Network.
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8: When life becomes a game, you start playing kabaddi.
9: Okay, I watched the episode the other day and I have to say Alia and Sharvari both were such a good sport because some nasty jokes like Samir Raina had prepared for them, but I think they took it very well. In fact, ulte jawab bhi diye. So I think they were very good, the perfect choice for season one. Now, if you had to pick which actors you should be inviting to the second episode, if you had that power, who would you pick and who do you think would be a good sport and would not get offended?
10: Okay, so first, I think Varun Dhawan can be a good option because 100%. He's naturally energetic and he's a very, very entertaining person and
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10: He's comfortable of 100%. Making fun. And I think Arshad Walfi would also be a good choice because he is very comfortable and he has a very spontaneous humor.
9: He's very organic.
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9: 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He can just give you a look and you'll be embarrassed. He has that power.
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0: 7:27 on the clock on this Thursday ki subah, and let's take a look at the superstar of traffic this morning. It's E44 Alkhel Road for going towards Business Bay from Business Bay from D3 Dubai Design District. In fact, all the way from Russell Court Wildlife Sanctuary, you'll find about 6 to 8 minutes ka delay. So be careful. Ho sake to is raste ko itni subah avoid kijiye. Then there's 311 E11 heading south going towards Dubai from Sharjah. The usual 5 to 6 minutes ka delay, and then there is Beirut Street par bhi. मदीना मॉल के बाहर इन बोथ डायरेक्शंस नॉर्थ एंड साउथ यू विल फाइंड 3 से 4 मिनट की देर. किसेस इंडस्ट्रियल में D64 इज अ बिट 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

0: Now that Arijit Singh is taking a bit of a break from playback singing, I want to see more of this guy. In fact, listen to more of this guy, Raghav Chaitanya ki awaaz, Mashuka, from the film Cocktail 2, a song that was shot inside a car. In case aapko car sickness se bachna hai, if you want to prevent car sickness, what is the one thing that you have to do, science-backed, without taking medicines? Something to do with what you're doing right now.
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0: Thank you so much to all the people who've messaged and who have called on 800-106-2. Kafi creative answers mujhe mile. Kuch log keh rahe hain ki khidki ko khol lena chahiye. Very good idea, but that's not science-backed. Then there's also somebody who said ke pani peena chahiye. Wo to peena chahiye, lekin that's also not the correct answer. One very creative answer I got was ke khud gaadi chalani chahiye. Interesting. Agar aap khud gaadi chalaoge to aapka dhyan sadak pe hoga, and that is why you'll get distracted in all the right ways, right? And you'll forget about your car sickness. Must try that out. Mr. Scientist who done this research. But the answer that I was looking for was, kya karna hai aapko to prevent car sickness, something that you're doing right now, guaranteed. It is listen to the radio. Radio sunne se car sickness dur bhag jati hai. Gaane suno, and that is the right dose of distraction that you need to avoid car sickness without taking any sort of medicine. And I think ek aur cheez aap jo kar sakte hai na, ki when you do have car sickness despite listening to the radio, you can always blame it on the songs. Ki gaana itna bekar tha ki ulti aa gayi. Car sickness ko aap bhool jaoge. But yes, another I told you so moment for all of us radio presenters at least. Here's Mika Singh with Gandhi Baat. Show ka naam hai The Big Breakfast. With me, Sid. Good morning.

0: 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If you're a millennial like me, you would have collected G.I. Joes and He-Mans when you were a child. बाद में चल के I think Ben 10, Beyblade, all of these were also very very popular. आजकल बच्चे कुछ कलेक्ट करते हैं या figurines type का? My kid is a bit too young. He's not really in the collectibles wala age. But yeah, मतलब Hollywood की काफी merchandising होती है with their films. But Bollywood में ऐसा नहीं हुआ ना. Has there been a Bollywood film जिसकी figurines आई है market में? I don't think so. And if there was a film like that, would you actually buy a figurine? That's the question. But जैसे Hollywood में Toy Story उसके काफी सारे merchandise figurines are popular. Talking of which, Papa John's and Toy Story 5 pizzas have landed, bringing movie inspired flavors to your next meal. 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
0: Morning 7:45 on the clock. Let's take a look. सबसे पहले at the capital Abu Dhabi. आपको ज़्यादा कुछ unusual traffic नहीं मिलेगा. बस हल्का बुल्का traffic at E20 sector 13 Khalifa City की तरफ जाता हुआ traffic and then a bit of congestion at E22 going towards University of Abu Dhabi. चलते हैं Dubai Sharjah की ओर. The usual 311 E11 heading south going towards Dubai from Sharjah. Both arteries where you'll find 5 to 6 minutes का delay. There's a bit of congestion at 611 Emirates Road as well, heading south going towards Alavir as soon as you cross Nasma Central Park. Then E44 पर unusually high traffic आज सुबह and this is all the way from Russell Core Industrial till a Business Bay. यहाँ पर get ready for 6 to 8 minutes of delay. इसके अलावा there is some congestion Barsha First Bay and this is D63 Sikkim Street as you try to get into Mall of the Emirates. In case you spot something and if it's safe to call, call me on 800-1062.
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1: BBC News with Neil Nunes. President Trump has had a fiery closed-door meeting with Republicans in the U.S. Senate, where he confronted senators over a vote on Tuesday when four Republicans had joined Democrats in rebuking him over the Iran war. Mr. Trump told reporters after leaving the meeting that he does not like a few people. Zimbabwe's Senate has overwhelmingly approved a bill that will allow President Emmerson Mnangagwa to stay in office until 2030. The 83-year-old leader ousted his predecessor Robert Mugabe after a military coup in 2017. Venezuela's interim president Delcy Rodriguez has declared a state of emergency following two strong earthquakes in quick succession. 20 aftershocks have been recorded. A number of buildings have collapsed in different parts of the country. President Rodriguez offered her condolences to the families of those killed but gave no figures. A Moscow court has jailed the deputy leader of Russia's liberal Yabloko party, Maxim Kruklov, for 7 years after convicting him of spreading lies about the Russian army. In his trial, he called the war against Ukraine a tragedy. Human Rights Watch says Cameroon has failed to meet a decade-old commitment to reduce gender-based violence by half by 2026. The campaign group says urgent action is needed. An international research team has detected different dialects in sperm whales on separate sides of the Mediterranean. The researchers found one group of whales would only associate with another if they shared the same dialect. BBC News.
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0: Forget coffee, chai. He has got your morning kick. UAE's number one way to rise and shine. 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
4: Good morning, it's past 8 a.m. on this Thursday, ki subah 25th of June. This is the best way to start your day. It's called The Big Breakfast with me, Sid. Aap jante hain is ghante mein kya hone wala hai. We are going to be playing the Big Bollywood Quiz, and you have a chance to win two open movie tickets.

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0: Right, this contest is going to be after 9 o'clock, right? So around 9:07, we're going to play this contest with two people on the phone line playing against each other in conference. This is how it works, right? Ek fill in the blanks contest hai ye. I'm going to give you as many words as possible in 30 seconds. These words have one thing in common. They have something to do with a vacation. Chutti mein. It could be a destination. It could be something that you pack in a suitcase. It could be a suitcase itself that you take for a vacation. Jo bhi hai. If you perform better than the other person in conference with you, your name goes into the draw to win this wonderful staycation at the Grand Rixos Almirid in Ras Al Khaimah. Saath mein on the spot, two Vox tickets and an F&B voucher also. You stand to win. Itna kuch jeetne ke liye, aapko WhatsApp karna hai. Now, lots of people have been SMSing, but that's not how you're going to get your name into the draw or take part in this vacation word game contest. It's a WhatsApp contest, all right? Don't SMS. WhatsApp kijiye, number hai 054-309-1062. Ek baar phir, 054-309-1062 pe. You got to type out BSS for Big Summer Surprises, space your name, and send me those WhatsApps, as many as possible. Cocktail 2 se, jab tala coming up in just a while. This is The Big Breakfast with me, Sid.

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2: 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The Beat.

A humanoid robot was seen walking a robotic dog across a street in Shanghai. And of course, people are celebrating this ke, yaar, matlab, public spaces mein kitna jald, you know, artificial intelligence and robots and all that are coming in. But my question is that if there is a humanoid robot, right, and there is a robotic doggy, then is doggy ko walk pe kyun leke jana hai? Wouldn't it like take away from the productivity of a humanoid robot agar wo ek doggy ko walk pe leke ja raha hai? I mean, yeah, it's, I don't know. I don't think there's an easy answer to that question. But what's being celebrated is that once largely confined to laboratories, technology exhibitions, mein hi aapko agar humanoid robot dekhna tha, toh wahan jana padta tha. 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But yeah, please, if you are able to answer that question, please answer that question. Na ke agar ek robot doggy hai, does it have to be taken for a walk? Like I said, this question is more atpada than you first think it is. Here's Arijit Singh with Pyar Hota Hota Hota Kai Baar Hai. This is The Big Breakfast with me, Sid. Good morning.

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5: It's 8:26. Let's start with E44 Alkhel Road. Par things are looking a bit better than they were half an hour ago. Russell Court Industrial Area mein aapko traffic milega. Going towards D3 and then D3 towards Business Bay. Also 4-5 minutes taki there. D71 Financial Center Street is getting a bit congested right outside Dubai Mall. Business Bay Metro Station ke bahar kafi traffic hai. Museum of the Future ke piche jo sadak hai Zabil First pe bhi you'll find a bit of congestion. D75 Sheikh Rashid Street in both directions. It's quite busy. Karama mein aapko traffic milega. Several pockets on several roads. 311 E11 heading south going towards Dubai from Sharjah. The usual 6 to 8 minutes ka delay. Then there's a 611 par bhi 3-4 minute ki there. Heading south going towards Al Aviv. 311 par you'll find traffic going towards Falcon City of Wonders from DSO, Dubai Silicon Oasis. And a bit of congestion on D54 as well as you cross Arabian Ranches.
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1: Pehle Andrew Flintoff tha and now Ben Stokes. I think it is spiritual sequel ka daur chal raha hai and Ben Stokes is proper spiritual sequel to Andrew Flintoff. Yeah. इतने ज़्यादा तमाशे करते रहते हैं off the field, कभी कोई मुक्का मुक्की में चला जाएगा, some sort of a brawl at a bar or some place he'll do, and then now Brendan McCullum, the coach versus captain की बात हो रही है कि इन दोनों के बीच में बन नहीं रही है अटपटी, इनकी रिलेशन हो गई है, दिखता है कि ये लोग दोस्त हैं, लेकिन एक्चुअली अंदर कुछ और ही चल रहा है. All these kinds of rumors are floating around, but Ben Stokes said less than 24 hours ago, okay, give Brendan McCullum a break. Yaar. He's got a life away from all of this controversy as well. And we will answer the critics with our performance in the next game. That's how it should be. But talking about a game, this is the game that you do not want to miss. It is called Vacation Word.
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1: Your summer's just got hotter, but for all the right reasons, because Big Summer Surprises mein aapke paas mauka to win an amazing staycation at the Rixos Almirid, and this is in Ras Al Khaimah. Saath mein on the spot, two Vox tickets and an F&B voucher as well. Iske liye kya karna hai aapko? WhatsApp karna hai, do not SMS. It's a WhatsApp-based contest and the number is 0543091062. Note kijiye, 0543091062 par aapko WhatsApp karte rehna hai. BSS for Big Summer Surprises. BSS space dekar apna naam and send it to that number. WhatsApp it to that number and you could be playing Vacation Word Contest.

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1: 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The Big Breakfast, brought to you by Zulekha Hospital. 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
6: Morning, shuruaat karte hain 311 se, heading south, you find a bit of congestion. As you cross Global Village, Arabian Raj ki taraf jata hua traffic, and then Sports City ke aaspaas bhi aapko milegi 2 se 3 minute ki der, then the junction of 311 and 44 also is a bit busy. JVT ke aaspaas aapko milega 3 se 4 minute ka traffic. E44, Alkhel Road pe things are looking much, much better. Going towards Business Bay, there is about a 2 to 3 minute delay, but much better than what it was about half an hour ago. 66 Dubai Alain Road par bhi, you'll find 3-4 minute ki der as you cross Al Jadaf. And then the usual 311, E11, 611 per southbound traffic, you'll find max 6 minutes ka delay.
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1: BBC News with Neil Nunes. President Trump has had a fiery closed-door meeting with Republicans in the U.S. Senate, where he confronted senators over a vote on Tuesday when four Republicans had joined Democrats in rebuking him over the Iran war. Mr. Trump told reporters after leaving the meeting that he does not like a few people. Zimbabwe's Senate has overwhelmingly approved a bill that will allow President Emmerson Mnangagwa to stay in office until 2030. The 83-year-old leader ousted his predecessor Robert Mugabe after a military coup in 2017. Venezuela's interim president Delcy Rodriguez has declared a state of emergency following two strong earthquakes in quick succession. 20 aftershocks have been recorded. A number of buildings have collapsed in different parts of the country. President Rodriguez offered her condolences to the families of those killed but gave no figures. A Moscow court has jailed the deputy leader of Russia's liberal Yabloko party, Maxim Kruklov, for 7 years after convicting him of spreading lies about the Russian army. In his trial, he called the war against Ukraine a tragedy. Human Rights Watch says Cameroon has failed to meet a decade-old commitment to reduce gender-based violence by half by 2026. The campaign group says urgent action is needed. An international research team has detected different dialects in sperm whales on separate sides of the Mediterranean. The researchers found one group of whales would only associate with another if they shared the same dialect. BBC News.
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0: 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He has got your morning kick. UAE's number one way to rise and shine. 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
4: Good morning, it's past 9 o'clock on this Thursday, it's the 25th of June. This is the best way to start your day. It's called The Big Breakfast with me, Sid. Another day, another record for Dubai. Ab kaun si cheez mein number one hai Dubai in the world? I'm going to reveal that in this hour of the show. Saath mein, first up, we're going to play Big Summer Surprises ka Vacation Word Contest. Two contestants will be with me on the phone line. And isi ghante mein, you have a chance to walk away with two open movie tickets in the Big Bollywood Quiz.

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1: We are playing the Big Bollywood Quiz, and on the phone line, हमारे पास एक बेहद Bollywood नाम है. Good morning, कौन बोल रहा है?
2: Good morning, sir. This is Vijay.
1: Vijay, you sound like a police inspector only. Vijay, why is Vijay such a... Were your parents like big Bollywood fans or क्या कोई कहानी है?
2: Maybe. Actually, my father's name is Vijay. So, actually, it's my actual name is Joy. Oh. But my father's name come before my name. So, most of the people know me as Vijay only.
1: Achha.
2: So, no one knows my actual name. My actual name is Joy.
1: Okay, now everybody knows. It's not Vijay, it is actually Joy. Just remove the V, yes. And that's the actual name of Vijay. But yes. So we are going to call you Vijay because it's a Bollywood quiz. And Vijay, were you a big Karishma Kapoor fan? Did you have a Karishma Kapoor poster growing up?
2: Not actually posters, I can say that yes. Being a 90s kid, so Karishma Kapoor, Ravi Natan,
1: you had a crush on Karishma. Time. Let me just,
2: you had a crush.
1: Despite the fact that she did a unki first film ka naam yaad hai, first film
2: ka to nahi yaad hoga.
1: Harish ke saath thi first film, yaad karo. Was called Prem Qaidi. I think she was like 16 years old or something like that. Yeah, so yeah, matlab Karishma Kapoor burst onto the scene very very fast. But last time maine aapko ek dialogue sunaya tha, correct answer was Karishma Kapoor, and fan or no fan, you have won 2 open movie tickets to go and watch the movie of your choice at a time of
2: your
1: choice.
2: Thank you so much.
1: Andaaz apna apna ka sawal aapse poochta hu ki agar aapko choice milti between Karishma Kapoor and Ravina Tandon, who would you choose?
2: Honestly, Ravina Tandon.
1: It is Karishma Kapoor's birthday, be nice to her yaar, Vijay.
2: No, definitely. I'll take both.
1: Chalo yaar, that doesn't sound very good, but congratulations. Thank you so much for taking part in our contest. Enjoy. That is Vijay, hamare aaj ke winner. Don't forget, roz subah ye mauka aapke paas to win 2 open movie tickets in the Big Bollywood Quiz. It's Karishma Kapoor's birthday today, 25th of June. This is the Big Breakfast with me, Sid. Good morning.

0: 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The Big Breakfast brought to you by Zuleika Hospital. 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
0: 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On that winning note, I'm going to be taking your leave. But don't forget to follow us on socials via 106.2 Big FM on Instagram. I'm Sid Seth, SIDSETH. I'm going to take your leave. Zora joins you next up until 2 p.m. Till tomorrow, enjoy the rest of your Thursday. Bye-bye.

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3: BBC News with Neil Nunes. President Trump has had a fiery closed-door meeting with Republicans in the U.S. Senate, where he confronted senators over a vote on Tuesday when four Republicans had joined Democrats in rebuking him over the Iran war. Mr. Trump told reporters after leaving the meeting that he does not like a few people. Zimbabwe's Senate has overwhelmingly approved a bill that will allow President Emmerson Mnangagwa to stay in office until 2030. The 83-year-old leader ousted his predecessor Robert Mugabe after a military coup in 2017. Venezuela's interim president Delcy Rodriguez has declared a state of emergency following two strong earthquakes in quick succession. 20 aftershocks have been recorded. A number of buildings have collapsed in different parts of the country. President Rodriguez offered her condolences to the families of those killed but gave no figures. A Moscow court has jailed the deputy leader of Russia's liberal Yabloko party, Maxim Kuklov, for 7 years after convicting him of spreading lies about the Russian army. In his trial, he called the war against Ukraine a tragedy. Human Rights Watch says Cameroon has failed to meet a decade-old commitment to reduce gender-based violence by half by 2026. The campaign group says urgent action is needed. An international research team has detected different dialects in sperm whales on separate sides of the Mediterranean. The researchers found one group of whales would only associate with another if they shared the same dialect. BBC News.
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5: 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Let's kickstart the hour with Diljit Dosanjh and Pitbull. भूल भुलैया 3 का टाइटल ट्रैक coming your way.
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2: 10:17 on the big clock. Hanji, good morning. You're with me, Zohra, until 2. Filhal hum baat kar rahe hain about movies that I feel like, you know, are just like inspired off of each other. Ki ek movie ban gayi to chalo do teen movie aur same formula ke saath banate hain because it's a sure shot success wala formula, right? So I feel like wo nahi karna chahiye, but maybe I might be wrong in this case. So basically, main wapas aunga jo recently release hui and has been getting so much love from so many people because it's so beautifully made, and also it's Imtiaz Ali. We know that the man knows how to tap into emotions, how to get you to feel everything all at once, all together, hai na? So wo movie bhi was inspired by that true stories, not just one true story but multiple true stories jo logon ke saath real life mein hua tha when the partition happened, and it was a love obviously angle wali movie. So uska thoda ek alag take tha, but I feel like this movie could also be loosely inspired by the same lines, hai na? बटवारा 1947 एक मूवी आ रही है जिसका मैंने पोस्टर देख लिया. आई थिंक दर्ज अ टीजर दैट्स 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I just really hope that this is also, you know, on the same lines and not the political side of it, because that we've, I think, seen too many and too much of it. Basically, the film is based on Asghar Wajahat's drama, Jis Lahore Ni Vekhya O Jamya Hi Nahi. It is basically an old Punjabi saying, saying that, you know, experiencing Lahore is so fundamental to a fulfilling life that not seeing it is equivalent to not truly living. तो उसके ऊपर based है Aamir Khan Productions की ये movie है. I am most excited because इसमें Preeti Zinta है, and if you've watched Veer Zara, then you know Preeti Zinta se better aise roles koi nahi play kar sakta. She looks the part, she plays the part, and I think she's absolutely a 10 on 10 casting wise. So I really really just hope that this movie does not disappoint and is something similar to Main Wapas Aaunga, which makes you feel things and makes you feel beautiful and is not the, you know, kind of movie that'll just make you feel heavy after you've watched it. So nonetheless, I'm very very excited to watch the trailer because of only Preeti Zinta.
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3: 38 degrees Celsius outside, very hot, very humid. Humidity फिलहाल है 49% पे, extremely hot. Lows आ जाएंगे सिर्फ 33 तक. 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

Every time I listen to his songs, I just refuse to believe that he's not been singing anymore. And I think ये एक ही आवाज़ है जो मुझे सबसे ज़्यादा याद आती है. 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This is the beat of Bollywood. 10:48 on the big clock. Heading into the second hour of the show, and this is my new favorite topic to talk about, which is facts that sound like they are just some random information and it's all lies, but they are actually true. ये मेरा favorite नया topic हो गया. And I have 2-3 new facts over here right now, which are, they sound so incredibly silly, lekin ye actual mein sach hai. Ye kaun se aise facts hai, iske bare mein baat karenge in the next hour. In the meantime, keeping you company is this one from Cocktail 2. Gaane ka naam Walla Hardy Sandhu on the lead. This is The Big Mix.

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1: BBC News with Govinda Gill. Two strong earthquakes have struck Venezuela in quick succession, killing at least 32 people and injuring more than 700 others. The interim president, Delcy Rodriguez, has declared a state of emergency. President Trump has had a fiery closed-door meeting with Republicans in the U.S. Senate, where he confronted senators over a vote on Tuesday rebuking him over the Iran war. Mr. Trump told reporters after leaving the meeting that he does not like a few people. The price of crude oil has fallen below the level it was at before the U.S.-Israeli war on Iran. A barrel of Brent crude is now trading at $72, down from a high of $110. Russian state media is reporting that an oil depot in the southern region of Krasnodar has been set ablaze in a drone attack. The depot has been hit three times this month. A heatwave that's been afflicting parts of Europe is set to continue on Thursday. The European Trade Union Confederation has called on the European Union to enact measures to give workers a right to take cooling breaks on hot days. Police in Hong Kong have arrested two booksellers suspected of selling material deemed to be seditious. Local media are reporting that one of the items was a biography of the jailed media mogul Jimmy Lai. One of the most intricately decorated parts of the Vatican is getting a multi-million dollar facelift using laser technology. The project will clean up 16th century frescoes and stucco reliefs attributed to the Renaissance master Raphael. At the World Cup, Mexico have made it 3 wins out of 3 after beating the Czech Republic 3-0 in front of a raucous home crowd. They'd already won Group A, whose runners-up are South Africa. That's the latest BBC News.
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0: When the clock strikes sass, she walks in. 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

0: What if this summer came with a surprise? 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
1: 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So ऐसे कुछ facts अभी मेरे सामने हैं, which are very disappointing. Now one of them says more people on this planet, on earth, own more mobile phones than toothbrushes. What? मतलब I know that mobile phones are a necessity, but इतनी ज़्यादा necessity कि over a you know toothbrush you would rather own a mobile phone and not a toothbrush. I googled, it is true, it is a fact. Okay, going to the next one. This is interesting. This is also very bad, it's also very yucky, but your phone is probably dirtier than your toilet seat. So I know a lot of people jo you know public toilets wagera nahi jate, they're like nahi, we don't want to go, it's not going to be clean, it's not hygienic and all of that, and then they take you know their own you know additions whenever they're using anyone else's toilet also. Wo bahut soch ke karte hain. They I think should probably know this fact that your mobile phone is probably way dirtier than that toilet seat that you know are not you know sure of using. Anyway, moving on to the next fact, which I thought, यार ये चीज़ तो मतलब खुद ही try करनी होगी, खुद का measure करके देखना पड़ा होगा height, because you are taller in the morning than you are at night. 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But apparently it says that in the morning you are taller, but compared to the night आपकी height घट जाती है. ये कैसे हो सकता है? How is this like you know physically possible for you to be shorter at night? So this is something I cannot google, कि मुझे खुद करके देखना पड़ेगा. मुझे अभी अपनी height measure कर लेनी चाहिए. I'm going to take the help of a few of my colleagues, measure my height and then measure my height at night before sleeping, just to see कि क्या मैं एक आधा सेंटीमीटर एक आधा इंच छोटी हुई हूँ, because then that's just really going to be sad, because आप ऐसे फिर किसी को literally बोल सकते कि तुम ना तुम्हारी नियत छोटी है, तुम्हारी सोच छोटी है और तुम खुद हाइट में भी अभी छोटे हो चुके हो.

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0: the beat of Bollywood.

someday I really want to do this topic. 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Kyunki honestly, Dhurandhar 2 mere liye wo rahi, because I was so excited for it after the first part, ki maine dekha and within the first 10 minutes, maine wo band kar di. So it turned out to be a little blah for me. So we will talk about that later, but abhi, oh, I'm so, so excited to talk about this. 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Both of them look so insane, especially if you're a Mirzapur fan, you know what's coming your way. इसके बारे में अगले घंटे बात करेंगे. It's 11:42 on the big clock. Zohra के साथ हो आप. This is the big mix.

0: 106.2, the beat of Bollywood. 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
1: BBC News with Govinda Gill. Many people are feared dead and hundreds injured in Venezuela after two powerful earthquakes struck in quick succession. Several buildings collapsed in the capital, Caracas. A state of emergency has been declared. The price of crude oil has fallen to pre-war levels, trading at about $72. During the US and Israeli military conflict with Iran, a barrel of Brent crude cost more than $110 at one stage. Russian state media is reporting that an oil depot in the southern region of Krasnodar has been set ablaze in a drone attack. The depot has been hit three times this month. As a heatwave in Western Europe continues into a second day, trade unions have called on the European Union to give workers the right to take cooling breaks on hot days. In parts of France, temperatures of over 40 degrees Celsius are expected. Police in Hong Kong have arrested two booksellers accused of selling material deemed to be seditious. One of the items is reported to be a biography of the jailed media mogul Jimmy Lai. Anti-corruption officials in Sri Lanka have arrested the son of a former justice minister. Rakitha Rajapaksa has been accused of accepting bribes in return for his influence in trying to secure the release of a suspected major dealer. At the World Cup, Mexico have made it three wins out of three after beating the Czech Republic 3-0 in front of a raucous home crowd. They'd already won Group A, whose runners-up are South Africa. The Vatican has announced a restoration project for the 16th century frescoes and stucco reliefs attributed to the Renaissance master Raphael. The cleanup at one of the most intricately decorated parts of the Vatican will use laser technology. The work will take 5 years. BBC News.
0: 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All in just 5 minutes. 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
0: When the clock strikes sass, she walks in. 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
3: Yes, that's right. A very, very good afternoon. Zohra ke saath aur 2 ghante ke liye all the way until 2 right here on Big 106.2. 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
3: It has been stressful working for 15, 16 hours a day. Not easy for anyone. And I'm sure my other logistics competitors or even colleagues listening, they would know the pain that they have gone through.
4: Yeah.
3: Getting better slowly and steadily, yes.
4: Yeah, sabke sar se na thode-thode baal kam ho gaye over the past 3-4 months. So yeah, round of applause for all the people in logistics. Yeah, for this. Sometimes you gotta just stay your ground, right? You gotta just stay your ground and things will kind of get back to being logical in logisticals, right? So, Avinash, on that note, let's get down to business. Jab stress badh jata hai aapki life mein, kaam kaaj mein, to what is your go-to? Do you have like a kind of genre of new movies that you watch or what is the theme?
3: I stick to the old school ones. I like stick to Hera Phiri is one of my go-to movies.
4: Yeah.
3: I go to this awkward comedy, which is this Awara Pagal Diwana. I love that scenes of Akshay Kumar and Aftab. It's stress busters for me.
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2: Hanji, hello, hello, good afternoon. Zohra ke saath ho aap right here on The Big Mix. I keep you company until 2. Filhal, I am talking about two new upcoming movies that I think none of us can keep calm for because hai hi itne exciting yaar. Ek to matlab ek movie hai which I think all of us have been waiting for ever since the show came out, and the show was such a success. Season after season kuch aisi cheeze hoti gayi that left a little, you know, disappointment in us, kyunki hamare kuch favorite characters shuru mein hi matlab eliminate kar diye gaye, so it was a little sad that it's progressing that way. But now that the movie is coming out, so are the characters. All the characters that we thought we had lost are making a comeback. मैं बात कर रही हूँ मिर्जापुर, the movie मिर्जापुर. मैं इतनी excited हो गई हूँ. 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But all these actors are going to be back. Munna Devendu, he plays the role of Munna in that particular movie. He makes a comeback. Uske alawa, yaar, so many names. Shreya Pilgaonkar, I think I was such a big fan of her particular role in the movie, and the way she was eliminated was really, really sad, and she's also back. So I think this is going to be good. In fact, trailer maine jab dekha, trailer mein bhi there are some bits and pieces which, you know, make you question ki, yaar, is this going to be better than the show? Because a lot of times jab movie ban jati hai, you start thinking ki, nahin, nothing can match up. Show ka jo wo impact tha, wo kuch aur hi tha. Movie mein aapne sab kuch rush mein karne ki koshish ki hai. But I just feel like maybe they realized that the show had started to become a drag, so the movie might actually be a good solution. Ek part hai is a trailer ka which really got my attention, which is the end bit of it, jahan pe main suna deti hu yaar, main kyu bolu, aap khud hi sun lo. Ye
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2: Love it. I love that they can scare you and make you laugh at the same time. And I think Mirzapur, the show also has taught us that, you know, ki yaar, serious situations mein bhi comedy dal ke hi aapko hasa sakte hain. So very, very excited for it. But saath hi saath, maine simultaneously ek aur aisa trailer dekha that I just, you know, was left baffled by because it is so good. कास्ट उसका भी बहुत ज़्यादा इंटरेस्टिंग. हुमा कुरेशी हैज़ ऑलवेज बिन 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
4: Yes, that's right. Zohra ke saath on the Big Mix until 2. We're heading into the last hour of the show. Aakhri ghante mein going to talk about a very, very beautiful surprise for you and your family. If you've been waiting for the ultimate staycay opportunity, this is your chance to participate and win this beautiful staycay at the most stunning property that you could possibly imagine. Kis cheez ke baare mein baat kar rahi hoon? We'll get into that in the last hour. Zohra ke saath all the way in 2 right here on Big 106.2, The Beat of Bollywood.
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1: BBC News with Lisa Costello. Two massive back-to-back earthquakes have rocked northern Venezuela, flattening buildings and homes in the capital, Caracas, and across several states. At least 32 people are dead. Experts say that could well rise to thousands. The price of crude oil has fallen to pre-war levels, trading at about $72. During the US and Israeli military conflict with Iran, a barrel of Brent crude cost more than $110 at one stage. Russian state media say a drone attack has set ablaze an oil depot in the southern region of Krasnodar. The site is not far from a major crossing into occupied Crimea. As a heat wave in Western Europe continues into a second day, trade unions have called on the European Union to give workers the right to take cooling breaks in hot weather. In parts of France, temperatures of over 40 degrees Celsius are expected. Police in Hong Kong have arrested two booksellers for selling material deemed to be seditious. One of the items is reported to be a biography of the jailed media mogul Jimmy Lai. Anti-corruption officials in Sri Lanka have detained the son of a former justice minister. Rakitha Rajapakse has been accused of accepting a bribe in return for his influence in trying to secure the release of a suspected major dealer. At the World Cup, Mexico have made it 3 wins out of 3 after beating the Czech Republic. They'd already won Group A, whose runners-up are South Africa. The Vatican has announced a restoration project for the 16th century frescoes attributed to the Renaissance master Raphael. The clean-up at one of the most intricately decorated parts of the Vatican is expected to take 5 years. BBC News.
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0: When the clock strikes sass, she walks in. 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
3: Good afternoon. 1:03 हो चुके हैं जोहरा के साथ into the last hour of the show, the big mix right here on Big 106.2. This is the beat of Bollywood. In the last hour, you have a chance to win an amazing staycation, take your entire family there, and also a chance to win so many other prizes daily. And all you've got to do for that is participate. Register करना होगा आपको. I'm talking about the big summer surprises. More details on that to follow this hour. So make sure you stay tuned. This is the big mix. You're with me, Zohra.

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2: 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staycay that is big summer surprises pe yaar presenting sponsors Skechers title sponsor Papa John's hospitality partner Rixos Almirid this is in Ras Al Khaimah get ready to win the ultimate family staycation this is your chance to you know win the staycation at the most beautiful the most stunning property Rixos Almirid in Ras Al Khaimah perfect hai relax karne ke liye unwind karne ke liye and to make some beautiful memories with your family as well you can choose aapko bas pool pe chill karna hai aapko you know khana peena you know zyada pasand hai aapko bas you just want an escape you 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
1: BBC News with Lisa Costello. Two massive back-to-back earthquakes have rocked northern Venezuela, flattening buildings and homes in the capital, Caracas, and across several states. At least 32 people are dead. Experts say that could well rise to thousands. The price of crude oil has fallen to pre-war levels, trading at about $72. During the US and Israeli military conflict with Iran, a barrel of Brent crude cost more than $110 at one stage. Russian state media say a drone attack has set ablaze an oil depot in the southern region of Krasnodar. The site is not far from a major crossing into occupied Crimea. As a heat wave in Western Europe continues into a second day, trade unions have called on the European Union to give workers the right to take cooling breaks in hot weather. In parts of France, temperatures of over 40 degrees Celsius are expected. Police in Hong Kong have arrested two booksellers for selling material deemed to be seditious. One of the items is reported to be a biography of the jailed media mogul Jimmy Lai. Anti-corruption officials in Sri Lanka have detained the son of a former justice minister. Rakitha Rajapakse has been accused of accepting a bribe in return for his influence in trying to secure the release of a suspected major dealer. At the World Cup, Mexico have made it 3 wins out of 3 after beating the Czech Republic. They'd already won Group A, whose runners-up are South Africa. The Vatican has announced a restoration project for the 16th century frescoes attributed to the Renaissance master Raphael. The clean-up at one of the most intricately decorated parts of the Vatican is expected to take 5 years. BBC News.
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3: Hello, hi, good afternoon to you. Ujjwal Khanna ke saath Big 106.2 pe aap sun rahe hain The Big Life. 3 hours of the show from 2 till 5 in conversation with you, talking about life, hamari zindagi mein kya chal raha hai, and most importantly, jo mausam hai, kya waise hi mausam andar bhi chal raha hai, tan badan ke andar. That's what, and plus, today is Karishma Kapoor's birthday as well, so I'll be playing this very special playlist of Karishma in my theme hour. Also coming in this hour is Food for Thought. So now, ek simple sa question aap se poochunga, all you got to do is just answer that, and this sits perfectly at this time, kyunki is samay khane ka time hai. Everyone's hungry and I can see pizza boxes and khushbu in a lot of pantries in my building. So I'm assuming the same is happening at your office as well. Let's kick start with the first track, Srinivas ki awaaz mein from the film Dil Chahta Hai. The track is Kaisi Hai Rut, aapke saath until 5, Ujjwal Khanna ke saath Big 106.2 pe. We are a part of Fun Asia Network.

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0: This is Ujjwal on the Big Life on Big 106.2, the beat of Bollywood. When life becomes a game, you start playing Kabaddi.
3: Okay, I watched the episode the other day and I have to say Alia and Sharvari both were such a good sport because some nasty jokes like Samir Raina had prepared for them. But I think they took it very well. In fact, ulte jawab bhi diye. So I think they were very good, the perfect choice for season one. Now, if you had to pick which actors you should be inviting to the second episode, if you had that power, who would you pick and who do you think would be a good sport and would not get offended?
4: Okay, so first, I think Varun Dhawan can be a good option because 100%. He's naturally energetic and he's a very, very entertaining person and he's comfortable of 100%. Making fun. And I think Arshad Walfi would also be a good choice because he is very comfortable and he has a very spontaneous humor.
3: He's very organic.
4: Punchlines very naturally, I feel.
3: You know, he doesn't even have to deliver a punchline. He can just give you a look and you'll be embarrassed. He has that power.
0: Heartfelt and feel good times. Monday to Friday, 2 p.m. to 5 p.m. The Big Life with Ujjwal. 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
3: BBC News with Lisa Costello. Two massive back-to-back earthquakes have rocked northern Venezuela, flattening buildings and homes in the capital, Caracas, and across several states. At least 32 people are dead. Experts say that could well rise to thousands. The price of crude oil has fallen to pre-war levels, trading at about $72. During the US and Israeli military conflict with Iran, a barrel of Brent crude cost more than $110 at one stage. Russian state media say a drone attack has set ablaze an oil depot in the southern region of Krasnodar. The site is not far from a major crossing into occupied Crimea. As a heat wave in Western Europe continues into a second day, trade unions have called on the European Union to give workers the right to take cooling breaks in hot weather. In parts of France, temperatures of over 40 degrees Celsius are expected. Police in Hong Kong have arrested two booksellers for selling material deemed to be seditious. One of the items is reported to be a biography of the jailed media mogul Jimmy Lai. Anti-corruption officials in Sri Lanka have detained the son of a former justice minister. Rakitha Rajapakse has been accused of accepting a bribe in return for his influence in trying to secure the release of a suspected major dealer. At the World Cup, Mexico have made it 3 wins out of 3 after beating the Czech Republic. They'd already won Group A, whose runners-up are South Africa. The Vatican has announced a restoration project for the 16th century frescoes attributed to the Renaissance master Raphael. The clean-up at one of the most intricately decorated parts of the Vatican is expected to take 5 years. BBC News.
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5: Hello, hi, good afternoon to you. Big 106.2 pe Ujjwal Khanna ke saath into my second hour. 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Halaki, you know, all these stars, most of the stars, वो थोड़ा सा अपना नाम करेक्शन करा लेते हैं. But Karishma is Karishma for us, and she is like a magic for a lot of us from the period of the 90s. She's just so versatile. She's a fire on screen. Energetic romantic comedies ho, family dramas ho, emotionally demanding performances ho, Karishma has done everything. And in fact, Karishma broke the barrier for Kapoor's. The first daughter to get the big stage was her. I can only think about the kind of sacrifices and the kind of fight that she must have put up in that big an environment where everyone was a star and there was not a single female star. And she said that I would want to do this as well. Bahut ladai jhagdon ke baad, I think she got the contention and she got into Bollywood. Well, all about her, some great tracks of her. Let's start with Suhaag. Ajay Devgan ke saath ye film aayi thi, maha flop film thi. Ye gaana bahut acha hai. K.S. Chitra ji ki awaaz mein, the track is Tere Liye Janam. Aapke saath 5 baje tak. Mera naam Ujjwal Khanna hai. Big 106.2 pe. 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
0: This is Ujjwal on the Big Life on Big 106.2. 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
1: 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Vinod Rathod ki awaaz. Ye dharti tod gana hai, if you remember the steps. Remember the steps? Of course. Nobody can forget the steps. Sunny Paji is dancing with Karishma Kapoor. Ye alag hi stress hai. Ye bahut bada stress hai.
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1: All about Karishma Kapoor. It's her birthday today. Baap re, ek toh Sunny. Anyway, he's got two left feet like me. And uske baad, Karishma, you know, she's the icon. She's a symbol of dancing. And she, like I'm telling you, the moves, the energy, she just brings it all. Lekin phir bhi ye gana dekho, kitna bada ho gaya. And I guess that was the nice things of the 90s ke gaane, you know, ki kuch na kuch karke manage ho hi jata tha. And you know, Karishma was also talking about it once upon a time. Have a listen.
3: There were times where we would shoot in Cooley number 1 and all those earlier films in Hyderabad in 50 degrees, 48 degrees without, I would be barefoot. And we would be shooting songs, Ghagra Choli, Khulle Baal, Garmi, feet with blisters. I think that is the passion with which we work.
1: Yeah, that's right. And I guess wahi intensity jhalakti bhi thi and tab recall bhi itna zyada tha gaano ka. And plus, you know, the both of them dancing, Sunny Paji and herself, would be so, so, so fleeting experience. And even better, now them ganged up so many times and every song was a blockbuster with Chichi meeting Govinda and Karishma Kapoor. Iconic pair, iconic jodi, iconic dancing. Hero number one say, blockbuster film se gana, the track is Sona Kitna Sona. I take it away aapke saath until 5, all about Karishma Kapoor. A mix songs of some dancing numbers and some romantic tracks.

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2: BBC News with Lisa Costello. Two massive back-to-back earthquakes have rocked northern Venezuela, flattening buildings and homes in the capital Caracas and across several states. At least 32 people are dead. Experts say that could well rise to thousands. The price of crude oil has fallen to pre-war levels, trading at about $72. During the US and Israeli military conflict with Iran, a barrel of Brent crude cost more than $110 at one stage. Russian state media say a drone attack has set ablaze an oil depot in the southern region of Krasnodar. The site is not far from a major crossing into occupied Crimea. As a heat wave in Western Europe continues into a second day, trade unions have called on the European Union to give workers the right to take cooling breaks in hot weather. In parts of France, temperatures of over 40 degrees Celsius are expected. Police in Hong Kong have arrested two booksellers for selling material deemed to be seditious. One of the items is reported to be a biography of the jailed media mogul Jimmy Lai. Anti-corruption officials in Sri Lanka have detained the son of a former justice minister. Rakitha Rajapakse has been accused of accepting a bribe in return for his influence in trying to secure the release of a suspected major dealer. At the World Cup, Mexico have made it 3 wins out of 3 after beating the Czech Republic. They'd already won Group A, whose runners-up are South Africa. The Vatican has announced a restoration project for the 16th century frescoes attributed to the Renaissance master Raphael. The clean-up at one of the most intricately decorated parts of the Vatican is expected to take 5 years. BBC News.
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5: 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Final hour of the show, aap sun rahe the Big Life, zindagi ki baatein, and us beech mein ye dheeme gaane hain, the songs that sort of makes you feel nice and happy. हर बारी kind of गाने सुन के भी आपको लगता है कि अरे यार, you know, I just want some chill pill, and 2 to 5 is exactly what I do, and I'm here to play any request that you would feel like. All you got to do is जाइए Instagram पे 106.2 Big FM के, and you can drop in your request. Also, if you're requesting कि काश मेरा नंबर लग जाए, काश मेरा WhatsApp पिक हो जाए, तो उसके लिए थोड़ा सा और WhatsApp करने पड़ेंगे आपको, because the big summer surprises that is happening on Big 106.2, and if you don't know what it is, I would be telling you in just some time. फिलहाल शुरुआत करते हैं दिल का मिजाज इश्किया से, राहत फतेह अली खान साहब की आवाज में, डेर इश्किया से गाना. I love this track. Again, there's so much zing to it. Aapke saath for the final hour, this is Big 106.2. We're a part of Fun Asia Network.

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8: Hello, 4:14 on the big clock, big 106.2 pe Ujjwal Khanna ke saath hai aap. Temperature right now is 36 degrees Celsius, humidity about 53%. Subah aisa lag raha tha ki shayad barish ho jaye, halanki maine dekhi kuch videos ki barish hui hai. I think Alien ke aaspaas barsaat hui hogi. I could see some mountains. I don't know. Wind 16 kilometers prati ghante ki raftaar se, and we go down to a minimum of 31 degrees Celsius. Bombay Vikings. Right after I stop talking. And here I go, stop.
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1: BBC News with Lisa Costello. Two massive back-to-back earthquakes have rocked northern Venezuela, flattening buildings and homes in the capital, Caracas, and across several states. At least 32 people are dead. Experts say that could well rise to thousands. The price of crude oil has fallen to pre-war levels, trading at about $72. During the US and Israeli military conflict with Iran, a barrel of Brent crude cost more than $110 at one stage. Russian state media say a drone attack has set ablaze an oil depot in the southern region of Krasnodar. The site is not far from a major crossing into occupied Crimea. As a heat wave in Western Europe continues into a second day, trade unions have called on the European Union to give workers the right to take cooling breaks in hot weather. In parts of France, temperatures of over 40 degrees Celsius are expected. Police in Hong Kong have arrested two booksellers for selling material deemed to be seditious. One of the items is reported to be a biography of the jailed media mogul Jimmy Lai. Anti-corruption officials in Sri Lanka have detained the son of a former justice minister. Rakitha Rajapakse has been accused of accepting a bribe in return for his influence in trying to secure the release of a suspected major dealer. At the World Cup, Mexico have made it 3 wins out of 3 after beating the Czech Republic. They'd already won Group A, whose runners-up are South Africa. The Vatican has announced a restoration project for the 16th century frescoes attributed to the Renaissance master Raphael. The clean-up at one of the most intricately decorated parts of the Vatican is expected to take 5 years. BBC News.
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6: 36 degrees feels like 42 and it's pretty humid today. Humidity फिलहाल है 62% पर, लो जाएगा around 32.
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7: I have to say, extremely big traffic. 1 hour 10 minutes का delay आपको लगेगा अगर आप जा रहे हैं डेरा से नहादा. बहुत slow moving traffic है from डेरा clock tower and it is kind of packed at the moment. Al-Ghurair bhi. There's heavy traffic Mankhulud Medha side near Rafa. Traffic trailing very, very slow if you're in Sheikh Zayed. Filhal, it's showing a 45-minute delay. Sheikh Mohammed bin Zayed, the Merdif to Mohesna. In fact, Warka se shuruaat hoti hai. International City se Warka, Merdif, Mohesna, bahut hi slow moving traffic hai. There's traffic to the Rasul Khur Industrial Area on the Hesse Street. All the way towards Motor City. Anything else you'd like to report? Let me know, 800-1062 par.
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1: BBC News with Lisa Costello. Two massive back-to-back earthquakes have rocked northern Venezuela, flattening buildings and homes in the capital, Caracas, and across several states. At least 32 people are dead. Experts say that could well rise to thousands. The price of crude oil has fallen to pre-war levels, trading at about $72. During the US and Israeli military conflict with Iran, a barrel of Brent crude cost more than $110 at one stage. Russian state media say a drone attack has set ablaze an oil depot in the southern region of Krasnodar. The site is not far from a major crossing into occupied Crimea. As a heat wave in Western Europe continues into a second day, trade unions have called on the European Union to give workers the right to take cooling breaks in hot weather. In parts of France, temperatures of over 40 degrees Celsius are expected. Police in Hong Kong have arrested two booksellers for selling material deemed to be seditious. One of the items is reported to be a biography of the jailed media mogul Jimmy Lai. Anti-corruption officials in Sri Lanka have detained the son of a former justice minister. Rakitha Rajapakse has been accused of accepting a bribe in return for his influence in trying to secure the release of a suspected major dealer. At the World Cup, Mexico have made it 3 wins out of 3 after beating the Czech Republic. They'd already won Group A, whose runners-up are South Africa. The Vatican has announced a restoration project for the 16th century frescoes attributed to the Renaissance master Raphael. The clean-up at one of the most intricately decorated parts of the Vatican is expected to take 5 years. BBC News.
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1: Good evening. This is The Big Thrill. And bada important ek sawal hai. Agar aapke dost ne aapko birthday pe bulaya and they're throwing a party outside and they expect you to pay. 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It's very, very alien to me. 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What do you think about this concept? 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
3: All right, very very slow moving at the moment. अगर आप हैसा स्ट्रीट पे हैं, especially it is kind of bumper to bumper if you're going towards JVC, all the way towards JVT, further towards Sport City, Motor City, बहुत ही slow moving traffic है. This traffic Discovery Garden से going towards Khurjan, almost a 20 minute delay. Heavy traffic इस वक्त अगर आप शेख मोहम्मद बिन जायद पे हैं, मतलब International City से वर्का, वर्का से मर्डिफ, मुहेसना, फिलहाल तो दिखा रहा है 48 minutes का delay and same ही delay आपको शेख जायद पे भी मिलेगा. 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
1: BBC News with Lisa Costello. Two massive back-to-back earthquakes have rocked northern Venezuela, flattening buildings and homes in the capital, Caracas, and across several states. At least 32 people are dead. Experts say that could well rise to thousands. The price of crude oil has fallen to pre-war levels, trading at about $72. During the US and Israeli military conflict with Iran, a barrel of Brent crude cost more than $110 at one stage. Russian state media say a drone attack has set ablaze an oil depot in the southern region of Krasnodar. The site is not far from a major crossing into occupied Crimea. As a heat wave in Western Europe continues into a second day, trade unions have called on the European Union to give workers the right to take cooling breaks in hot weather. In parts of France, temperatures of over 40 degrees Celsius are expected. Police in Hong Kong have arrested two booksellers for selling material deemed to be seditious. One of the items is reported to be a biography of the jailed media mogul Jimmy Lai. Anti-corruption officials in Sri Lanka have detained the son of a former justice minister. Rakitha Rajapakse has been accused of accepting a bribe in return for his influence in trying to secure the release of a suspected major dealer. At the World Cup, Mexico have made it 3 wins out of 3 after beating the Czech Republic. They'd already won Group A, whose runners-up are South Africa. The Vatican has announced a restoration project for the 16th century frescoes attributed to the Renaissance master Raphael. The clean-up at one of the most intricately decorated parts of the Vatican is expected to take 5 years. BBC News.
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1: Good evening. 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Ab dekho, I am not asking you to pay anything. I'm still giving you things. But there are friends who will ask you to pay for their own birthday party. That's a poll which is very, very controversial. Up on our Instagram page. 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
2: Good evening, yeah, Big Thrill. मैं हूँ मानसी and the big सवाल is कि अगर आपके friend का birthday है, आपको invite किया जाता है and उसपे लिखा रहता है कि you know I would love to have you there but it is 300 or 400 dirhams per person. Would you go to a friend's birthday party when you're expected to pay? Right now I've got Sanjana. Hi Sanjana.
3: Hello.
2: How are you?
3: I'm fine. How are you?
2: Good. Sanjana, would you go to a party जिसमें आपका friend आपको of course invite कर रहा है but you have to pay for yourself?
3: It depends on how close the friend is, like. In the sense, what kind of a friend is she,
2: हाँ, but अगर close friend है and आपसे expect कर रहा है कि birthday पे आओ and pay करो, मुझे तो ये concept ही नहीं समझ में आता यार. 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What is this concept of paying money for a party?
3: I mean, I would, because she's my friend, she's calling me, so I would definitely go and then I'll pay for that what my share is and then okay, next time give me a bigger party like that.
2: Yeah, then she'll ask you to pay a bigger amount for the bigger party. But would you give her a gift?
3: Of course, yeah.
2: Wow. Sanjana, gift bhi degi, party ki contribution bhi degi. Very nice, Sanjana.
3: I'll buy a gift at least for her, like birthday gift. That's, like from her side, it should be a treat from, she should be treating us. But then this is like a contribution to her.
2: Very nice. I think the person who messaged me was expecting me to be like Sanjana, but unfortunately, I'm not like her. You have a great evening, Sanjana. Thank you so much.
3: Thank you so much.
2: What do you think about parties when friends expect you to pay for their birthday treats? Go and vote. Instagram pe 106.2 Big FM it is. 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
10: Okay, I watched the episode the other day and I have to say Alia and Sharvari both were such a good sport because some nasty jokes like Samay Raina had prepared for them, but I think they took it very well. In fact, ulte jawab bhi diye. So I think they were very good, the perfect choice for season one. Now, if you had to pick which actors you should be inviting to the second episode, if you had that power, who would you pick and who do you think would be a good sport and would not get offended?
11: Okay, so first, I think Varun Dhawan can be a good option because 100%. He's naturally energetic and he's a very, very entertaining person and
10: very.
11: He's comfortable of 100%. Making fun. And I think Arshad Walsi would also be a good choice because he is very comfortable and he has a very spontaneous humor.
10: He's very organic.
11: Punchlines very naturally, I feel.
10: You know, he doesn't even have to deliver a punchline. He can just give you a look and you'll be embarrassed. Yeah. He has that power.
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13: Still a 45-minute delay, in fact, 55. Murdiv se Mohisna, it's all packed at the moment. There's heavy traffic near Abdul Hamar, Russell Core Industrial Area. Traffic trailing very, very slow agar aap Garud ke aas-paas hain. 38 to 40-minute delay near Sheikh Zayed. That is, agar aap business mein DIFC ke paas अटके हैं, थोड़ी देर और अटके रहेंगे. करामा, मनकूल, अगेन पैक्ड, फहीदी, इट इज काइंड ऑफ स्टैंड स्टिल एट द मोमेंट. एनीथिंग एल्स यू'ड लाइक टू रिपोर्ट मुझे बताइए 800-1062 पर.
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1: All right, it's time for the big summer surprises. Your chance to win a stunning staycation. Register karne ke liye sirf WhatsApp karna hai BSS apna naam to 0543091062. In about 5 minutes, our randomizer is going to pick two names and you will compete here. You'll play a vacation word game. Very, very simple. I will give you a few words. Jisme kuch missing letters honge, you have to guess the word. And these words are usually related to holiday destinations, vacation and summers. So yeah, agar aapne abhi tak register nahi kiya hai, fatafat register karo. This is your chance A, shortlist hone ka for this stunning staycation, and B, to walk away with open movie tickets courtesy of Walk Cinemas and F&B vouchers. It's time for the big summer surprises right here on Big 106.2, The Beat of Bollywood.
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5: Still slow moving traffic aapko milega Sheikh Mohammed bin Zayed pe, especially Murdiv se Muhesna. It is still patchy, a 28 to 30 minute delay. Same Sheikh Zayed pe bhi 24 se 25 minute ka delay hai. Iske alawa halka pulka traffic near Festival City. There is also traffic Marina se if you're going towards JBR. Anything else you'd like to report, let me know. 800-1062 par.
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1: And it's our time for me now to say bye-bye. Tomorrow we'll bring in the weekend together. And jaane se pehle bata doon, agar aap jeetna chahte hain family staycation, there's also a chance for you to win through our Instagram page, the big summer surprises. Just head to our Instagram page, 106.2 Big FM it is, and go and follow us and saath mein participate in that contest up there on socials. Kya pata aap wahan se apne liye staycation jeet jaye. Also, do not forget to say hi to me. I'm Mansi talking. I'll be talking to you tomorrow. You have a great, great, great evening. It is Karishma Kapoor's birthday. I'm going to leave you with a song, a movie that I absolutely adore. Karishma has given us, I think, bangers after bangers from the late 90s to early 2000s. But I think isse achhi album bani hi nahi thi. Himesh Reshamya ka music, Salman and Karishma together. From Dulhan Hum Le Jayenge, right here on Big 106.2, The Beat of Bollywood, leaving you with this banger. I will see you tomorrow. Good night.

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Some nights need no words, just the right vibe. Sink into the big chill, only on Big 106.2, the beat of Bollywood. What if this summer came with a surprise? A big surprise. 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

nights need no words, just the right vibe. 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

malar. 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